Vince Staples bringing us into the 7 o'clock hour this Sunday evening on Kansas City's Indie Alternative 90.9 The Bridge, where we love having you. Coming up in our 7 o'clock hour, we have artists on the way from Wilco to Genesis Owusu, some REM, Bridget Calls Me Baby, local Sarah Swenson, and plenty more of yours and our favorite artists. And up next from the Lambrini Girls, here is Cult of Celebrity.

from Freak Slug, that was Miss June on the Bridge. And before, you heard from Genesis Owusu with Big Dog. And still to come is music on the way from Bakar. But up next from Hovde, here is Try, Try, Try.

0: Labonte approaches. 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

Jack White, starting off the 8 o'clock hour with G.O.D. in the Broken Ribs this Sunday evening on Kansas City's Indie Alternative 90.9, The Bridge. I'm Bella, and thank you for being here. Coming up soon, you can expect to hear from artists like Alabama Shakes, King Tuff, Devin Gilfillian, Modest Mouse, The Smashing Pumpkins, and plenty more. And up next, from Paul Simon, here's You Can Call Me Al.

from Seiko, that was so wonderful, on 90.9 The Bridge, and before from Alabama Shakes, you heard Hang Loose. Still to come is music from Mitchie Gander, but up next from Hole.

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0: 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of Monsters and Men at Voodoo Lounge on July 15th, John Batiste at Starlight on July 17th, The Head and the Heart at KC Live on July 18th, Kaleo with Dawes at Grinders KC on July 18th, Hamilton Lutheiser with Local Cat King at Record Bar on July 19th, Story of the Year at Voodoo Lounge on July 19th, Marcus King Band at the Uptown on July 23rd, Sarah McLachlan with Allison Russell at 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Iowa. All contests end at noon unless otherwise noted.
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From Charlie Crockett, that was Kentucky Too Long on 90.9 The Bridge, and before from Beach House, you heard Superstar. 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

You just heard Doors by Noah Kahan, bringing us into the 9 o'clock hour this Sunday on Kansas City's Indie Alternative 90.9 The Bridge. I'm Bella, and I'll be tuning in with you for just one more hour. But coming up in this hour, we have plenty of music on the way from artists like Goose to Franz Ferdinand, Chinese American Bear, Wet Leg, Weezer, and plenty more. And up next from Angeline de Poitrine, here is Sarniaise.

0: Good to Be by Goose on 90.9 The Bridge. And before, from Run the Jewels, you heard Ooh La La. Still to come is Music on the Way from Heavy Heavy and from Chinese American Bear. But up next, from Franz Ferdinand, here is This Fire, right after this quick message of support.
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0: Happiness from the Heavy Heavy on the Bridge. 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
0: Behind her intended runner, in again, and Shalinga pulls it in! 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

local music from local artist Kemet Coleman, What You Want From Me on the Bridge. It is that time of the night where I have to say goodbye and goodnight, but as always, thank you so much for choosing the bridge to join you on your Sunday evening. I will be out of town for the next few weeks, so I will not be joining you on your Sundays for the rest of July, but I will be back in August. As always, I hope you have safe drives, keep enjoying the music, and hopefully stay cool during this hot summer month. Wrapping up the 9 o'clock hour, we have music on the way from Foals, but up next from the Cranberries, here is Free to Decide.

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If you really have to ask, then you know they never. 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I can really see your face when you're singing that.

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cemetery is my home. I want to be a part of it, invisible even to the night. Then I'll read poetry to the stones. Maybe one day I could be one of them, wise and silent, waiting for someone to love me, waiting for someone to kiss me. I'm 15 years old and I feel it's already too late.

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0: Behind her intended runner, in again, and Shalinga pokes it in! 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
0: Behind her intended runner, in again, and Shalinga pulls it in! 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

Jordan Reese McKenzie. It has been a while since I've done this, but I need your input. I just wrote this little verse thing. I really like it, but I have absolutely no idea what a chorus would even sound like for this song. Maybe it's like a weird singing song where it's just eight verses and no chorus, but I don't feel that I can pull that off, so

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July 17th and 18th, Knuckleheads celebrates the music and legacy of the Mavericks with the Mavericks and Friends. Paul Deacon, Robert Reynolds, Eddie Perez, Jerry Dale, McFadden, and more. A decade-spanning version of the band with guest singers Emily West and James Otto. The Mavericks and Friends.

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0: 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Jesse Wells' music calls out the powerful, but he says that's not enough to fix things.
1: 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I think that it's the people and their individual actions that make change.
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0: Folks say that protest music brings about change. 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

A Song of Optimism from Alabama Shakes, who the American Dream was the last single that we got from them earlier this year, was what they called one of the modern protest songs. This one entitled I Feel Hope Coming, and the new album I Must Be Dreaming from Alabama Shakes is on its way. New music discovery at 90.9 The Bridge. Good morning. You are hanging with Truda. Happy Monday to you, as here we sit already on the 13th of July.

Canterbury's Molly Healy and Doug Lava. Why not give it a try? 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Nicolette Page and Inity, Jose Zua and DJ Steve-O. 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

0: fact, all of our temperatures this week will end up in the low to mid 90s. 96 on Friday seems to be the high for that one. And it doesn't appear of any chances of rain in the forecast. So here comes the dry, hot summer. A couple of quick notes for today, the 13th of July, National Barbershop Music Appreciation Day. Now, I had a co-host back in my history who very much disliked barbershop quartets. So, of course, what would I do for her birthday every year but bring in a barbershop quartet? I was just that kind of person, I guess. It is National Beans and Franks Day. I'll use Something About Mary fans. National French Fries Day. It's National Delaware Day. Celebrate as you will. Some birthdays for today include Dr. Ken Jeong from The Hangover, who really is a medical doctor, by the way, in addition to being an actor. Ken Jeong is 57 years old, and I was just telling this story the other day about when he was in a movie called Used Cars with Jeremy Piven and Craig Robinson and Alan Thicke. And we got flown out to Los Angeles to do the junket for this. And this was a frequent occurrence. We did this quite a bit. And they put us up at the Beverly Hills Hotel. Beautiful, beautiful place. I was in my room and I heard some people talking, and it was Ken Jeong was doing an interview like for Rolling Stone magazine right next door. I could hear through the little door that might connect rooms. And I just thought that was the coolest thing. I was rooming next to Ken Jeong, at least for the moment. The Tom Kenny, who's the voice of SpongeBob SquarePants, is 64. Director Cameron Crowe is 69. Almost Famous. Also Singles. Jerry Maguire, a lot of Cameron Crowe films there. Cheech Marin of Cheech and Chong fame is 80. Harrison Ford is 84. And Sir Patrick Stewart, Jean-Luc Picard, is 86 years old. Reminds me of that song, right? yes, from The Refreshments, Little Banditos. Always love a good Jean-Luc Picard reference.
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1: 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We

Panda Bear and Sonic Boom, A Question of When. That is new music discovery leading off the 8 o'clock hour on Monday morning here at 90.9 The Bridge. Truda with Jordy the Printer Cat. You are beautiful. You are loved. You are not alone.

From Howdy, that was Try, Try, Try. If at first you don't succeed. New music discovery and the first set of our 8 o'clock hour on this Monday morning, July 13th. Good morning. You're hanging with Truda and Jordy the Printer Cats. We heard from Gorillaz, The Sluts, and Panda Bear with Sonic Boom. A Question of When was new music discovery back at the top of the hour. Nick Haynes should join us for Nick's Picks this morning, coming up here in just a little bit. Texter Brandon in North KC sent along a picture of what he says is the John Mellencamp caravan, including his famous Airstream in front of a certain hotel in KC. So John Mellencamp, of course, performs tonight at Morton Amphitheater, leading off our setlist concert calendar for tonight and the week ahead. Sonic Spectrum Music Trivia returns to Record Bar tonight. Tomorrow, pair of big shows, Tyler Childers, along with Wednesday, will be at Morton.

Amphitheater, The Fray, Dashboard Confessional at Starlight Theater, Graham Nash at the Kauffman Center. The early show returns on Wednesday to the Boulevard Beer Hall with Dre Rye and the Soul Riders. Of Monsters and Men will be at Voodoo Lounge on Wednesday. You can still win your way into that show. And Post Malone and Jelly Roll will take over Kauffman Stadium. Yeah, it's the Royals all-star break right now, and hopefully come back for a stronger second season. Towards the end of the week, John Batiste at Starlight Theater, the Mavericks and Friends will take over Knuckleheads again. The Head and the Heart with Houndmouth will be at KC Live at the Power and Light District on Saturday. So this is a huge, huge week with a ton of shows, and here we go into the dog days of the concert summer. Of course, watch yourself out there. Temperatures in the low to mid-90s all throughout the week. This week. All right, I mentioned Nick Haines. He is coming up. We'll do a little turn at Rumor Has It, music from Interpol,

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my final serenade. He is a gun and he is a blade. He is a picture that I saved for too long. He is

0: Mumford & Sons, along with Chris Stapleton. The track is called Here, and that's the middle set of our 8 o'clock hour on Monday morning. Toon Yards, Interpol, and Teddy Bears, along with Iggy Pop, all part of that.
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1: 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John Mellencamp, this Monday night at Morton Amphitheater, in support of the Brit.

Kansas City wrapped up our time as a World Cup host city over the weekend with Argentina and Lionel Messi moving on into the semifinal round of the World Cup. Yes, this is where it really begins to taper off. Argentina will now take on England, who also advance over the weekend. That happens Wednesday at 2 p.m. France and Spain will play in the first semifinal tomorrow at 2 o'clock with the finals coming up, of course, on Sunday. So can you believe already time to call that quits? What a great, great time it was here. Friends over the weekend reminiscing by text about taking part in the Orange Walk or going to Fan Fest, all the great things that they saw here. Really, really super cool. Casey Current, on another soccer note, suffered a 3-0 loss to Orlando Pride on the road this past Friday night. You heard it right here on the bridge. But despite the first half struggles, remained 4 points out of the top spot in the NWSL. Current sitting at 6th place in the league. They will return to CPKC Stadium this Friday night to take on San Diego Wave. Of course, we will have that game for you right here on the bridge. Actor Sam Neill has died. Jurassic Park actor had several years of treatment for a blood cancer, but announced he was cancer-free back in April. Sam Neill was 78 years old. And coming up, Nick Haynes is going to have all the scoop on stories we really need to know for this week ahead. From Soccer Mommy, this is Driver on the Bridge.

0: Nick Haynes gives us Nick's Picks.
1: The James Hunter Six is coming to Knuckleheads July 19th. Let me tell you, oh baby, I can change your mind. The James Hunter Six. I know people gonna talk. 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Till then, I'm gunshot whenever you're around. James Hunter. That's a trip for real. The James Hunter 6, July 19th at Knuckleheads in support of the bridge. September 9th at Liberty Hall, Mammoth presents Judy Collins' Sweet Judy, Blue Eyes, Farewell. Susan takes you down. Co-starring Bruce Coburn. You wind up facing the game. 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Going with him someday. Judy Collins, Farewell. Judy Collins and Bruce Coburn, September 9th at Liberty Hall, in support of the bridge.
0: Monday morning, and Nick Haynes is back with us in the month of July for Nick's Picks. Nick, how have you been?
2: I have been good. You know, we've been following along, as many Kansas Cityans have, with the World Cup, and still a week left of this tournament, though. Boy, it's now winding down, taking its final bow. Are you going to miss it, Brian?
0: I think we are. I think all of Kansas City is going to miss it. It provided some really, really fun times, once-in-a-lifetime opportunities for people. I think, you know, and really, really proud of our city, by the way, and how we showed out on the world stage.
2: Absolutely. I know my son went to the FanFest event yesterday where the All-America Rejects were playing, and that was the first time they were at capacity at the FanFest event. And then I see in the paper that a gangster granny was there. She is the 100-year-old woman from Argentina who is apparently the biggest fan ever of Lionel Messi and follows him around anywhere he goes. And she went on stage with him. And so I texted my son, if you'd have told me she was going to be there, I would have come.
0: Oh, see?
2: But absolutely. But we're right now at the big dismantling, Brian. The teardown is already underway at the FIFA Fan Fest next to the National World War I Museum. And beginning today, crews at Arrowhead start converting Kansas City Stadium back into Chiefs Kingdom. Out goes the soccer pitch, back go the more than 3,000 seats removed to make way for FIFA's wider field. The Chiefs' first preseason game is just a month away, but there are a few World Cup footprints left behind. Two of Kansas City's four base camp teams are still competing for soccer's biggest prize. England and Argentina square off in Wednesday's semi-final in Atlanta at 2 p.m. The other semi-final, Spain versus France, kick off Tuesday at 2 p.m. in Dallas. On Sunday, the winner of the World Cup will be decided in the championship final at MetLife Stadium in New York, complete with another World Cup first, a halftime show. Justin Bieber, Madonna, Shakira, and BTS are set to perform. And apparently, Brian, even a few Sesame Street characters are reportedly going to be joining those festivities.
0: Oh, wow.
2: Not
0: a show I'd see put together, but apparently I was watching a podcast over the weekend of some British radio personalities, and they said, can you believe this really Americanization of the halftime show? Halftime is going to double in length from 15 to 30 minutes. What a crazy disruption of the game itself, right? Very much like the Super Bowl, they thought.
2: Absolutely. And that's what they thought about the hydration breaks, that really just an excuse to put in advertising to have these 3-minute breaks, really creating what is two halves of a game into four quarters, a la American football. So purists are always going to have that. But I think you're going to see these rituals continue, and they will be a firm part of the fabric of the World Cup in the future. By the way, if you think you'll miss the World Cup, Kansas City is already looking ahead. The city is pursuing bids for the 2031 Women's World Cup and the 2031 Men's Rugby World Cup. If the bids are successful, they'd be the last big events at Arrowhead Stadium before the Chiefs vacate the building for its new home in Kansas. And don't rule out another Men's World Cup either. The United States has already signaled interest in hosting again in 2038. By then, the tournament could have expanded from 48 to 64 teams. Was one World Cup enough, or are we ready for an encore?
0: Oh, let's bring it back. Let's do it. Yeah, and I think, you know, the Women's World Cup in 31, really good chance there. Would love to see some of these current players take part in the Women's

0: national team. Very, very cool stuff.
1: Yeah, I believe that would happen. And in fact, with the expansion of the World Cup and how difficult it is now with so many teams, it requires so many stadiums, it's hard to find host countries to actually do it. So the chances of the United States getting that bid is certainly rising as they make the whole competition far more complicated with more teams. As the World Cup takes its final bow, baseball is stepping into the spotlight. The Royals and the rest of Major League Baseball are taking a midsummer break ahead of Tuesday night's All-Star game in Philadelphia. Despite a disappointing season, two Royals players have made the cut. Bobby Witt Jr. is making his third consecutive appearance, while right-hander Michael Wacker has been named to the American League roster as a reserve. And apparently, Royals slugger Jack Caglione is making his first appearance in the league's power-hitting event, the Home Run Derby. That's tonight in Philadelphia. By the way, the Kansas City Royals won't resume play until Friday when they kick off a home series against the San Diego Padres. Well, it turns out data centers aren't the only projects capable of filling public meetings with unhappy residents. Apparently, so can messing with your local Costco store. This week, the Kansas City Planning Commission takes up Costco's proposal to convert its Midtown store on Main Street into a business center. The public will have a chance to weigh in during Wednesday's hearing, conveniently scheduled, wink, wink, for 9 a.m. on the 10th floor of City Hall. Whether public opposition changes anything is another question. A Costco representative was blunt last week. If the conversation, or the conversion rather, isn't approved, the store will close altogether. Brian, I watched, there was a public hearing on this at the Westport Library this past week, and they talked about all the things that wouldn't be there, including the eye center and prescriptions and no electronics and clothes and things like that. But boy, the biggest gasps came when they said there'd be no rotisserie chickens.
0: Absolutely.
1: So, yes, you've got to get your priorities right here. And certainly no famous $1.50 hot dog combo. But the gas station will stay.
0: Rip our heart out.
1: Absolutely. Well, a coalition of more than 50 faith leaders will descend on the Kansas State House this week, urging Governor Laura Kelly to commute the sentences of the state's 9 death row inmates with just a few months left in office. The Democratic governor is being pressured to put an official pause on capital punishment by declaring a moratorium on future executions. Supporters say it would be a consequential final act for a governor who has long called the death penalty impractical, expensive, and inhumane. Kansas reinstated capital punishment in 1994, yet more than 30 years later, the state has never carried out an execution. Advance voting begins in Kansas on Saturday ahead of the August 4th primary election. It's just 3 weeks away now, Brian. The price of sending a letter is going up again. Starting today, a first-class stamp will cost 82 cents, a 4-cent increase that marks the 6th postal rate hike in just 3 years. The U.S. Postal Service says the higher prices are needed as it navigates financial challenges. But Postmaster General David Steiner says even after the increase, American postage remains a bargain compared to much of the world, where mailing a letter can cost $2 or more. Now, with the Royals away for the All-Star break, the music world is stepping up to the plate at Kauffman Stadium. Post Malone and Jelly Roll bring their Big Arse Stadium Tour to the K on Wednesday night. Now, am I allowed to say that, Brian?
0: Well, you just did, so I think we're fine. Yeah, that's all
1: okay,
0: good.
1: Okay, yeah, that is the official thing they're doing. All righty. And they're hardly the only headliners in town. John Mellencamp, Jason Aldean, and Tyler Childers all make Kansas City stops this week, headlining shows at the new Morton Amphitheater. And legendary singer-songwriter Graham Nash, one fourth of the supergroup Crosby, Stills, Nash & Young, performs Tuesday night at the Kauffman Center. Some other things going on this week. The Kansas City Fringe Festival kicks off Thursday. The Festival of Butterflies returns to Powell Gardens on Thursday. Sunday is the big picnic, the return to the lawn of the Nelson Atkins Museum of Art. It's a free event all day long, featuring live music, food, and games. That's Sunday at the Nelson, which is also, of course, the World Cup final day. You should know there are still, even though the FIFA Fan Fest has closed, still lots of places to catch the World Cup's final act. Sporting Kansas City, the Power and Light District, and Shawnee Mission Park all hosting free watch parties for this week's semifinal matches and Sunday's championship game, Brian.
0: You know, even with the colorful language, it sounds so much more dignified with your accent. So I think we can forgive. All is forgiven. No problem.
1: Yes, I just may have to go and say I've been.

0: to it and get the t-shirt, Brian.
1: Nick Haynes from Weekend Review on Kansas City PBS joins us Mondays here for Nick's Picks. We appreciate the look at our week ahead.
0: Well, have a great week.
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Come Again is music from Jim James from his new and upcoming studio album, which is his fifth solo work, from what I understand. It is new music discovery at 90.9 The Bridge, Kansas City's indie alternative. David Byrne and Brian Eno before that. We heard from Def Cab for Cutie and Kurt Vile back at the top of the set. Some shows this morning to talk about and some pre-sales on our horizon. DK Harrell will be at Knuckleheads on Thursday, September 17th. And Will Carlisle will play Knuckleheads on Saturday, October 10th. And both of those shows will have Wednesday pre-sales at bridge909.org. They'll kick off 10 a.m. on Wednesday right after the morning show, as usual. And let us not forget that we have our free 25th anniversary show for you coming up on Wednesday, July 22nd. Cassius Culpepper and local 909 artist Julia Hale in a free concert, no ticket, no RSVP required. The 22nd of July at Knuckleheads Garage. You can find all the scoop out on that one at bridge909.org. And we are less than a month away from our 25th anniversary. And so rightfully so,

0: And so rightfully so, the presents are all yours.
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The Head and the Heart are our Bridge Artist of the Week this week, as they get set to take the stage at the KC Live of the Power and Light District coming up on Saturday at a show presented in part by 90.9 The Bridge. And by the way, we've got some really cool things happening with that real fast. I want to remind you about a ton of contests that we're giving away free tickets to upcoming shows, a couple of which will end today at noon. So earlier, Nick Haynes was talking about Post Malone and Jelly Roll at Kauffman Stadium. Well, that contest will close at noon today from bridge909.org/contest. We'll also shut down the ticket giveaway for Of Monsters and Men at Voodoo Lounge coming up on the 15th. Now, we talked about the Head and the Heart. And again, we've got a little inside scoop here. We'll have a small group of grand prize winners who will receive a meet and greet with the band, a Q&A, and a short acoustic performance. Now, we've done this before, right? Just a couple of years ago, or was that last summer? They all run together. Misty and I took a group of winners down to the Uptown Theater, and before the show, they came out, answered some questions about their album, played a couple of tracks. What was really cool about that, there was a couple who had used the Head and the Heart songs for their wedding, and the band actually went and played those songs for them live. What a great thing that was. It's such a good group of people at their core. Just love that band. And again, they are on stage along with Houndmouth coming up on Saturday at the Power and Light District. So very good stuff there. Let's see here. So all of that at bridge909.org/contest. Make sure you head over there and get registered for those tickets today. All right, Julia Hale, as we said, is playing the free show with Cassius Culpepper as part of the Bridge's 25th anniversary. And we're going to hear from Julia coming up along with Arlo Parks and the 1970s.

0: That's Beams from Arlo Parks at Kansas City's Indie Alternative, 90.9 The Bridge. Happy Monday morning to you. We are coming back to wrap our show right after this.
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1: 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All right, a couple of news and notes. A reminder, with the concert season really kicking in, and of course John Mellencamp leads that off tonight at Morton Amphitheater, but artists like Tyler Childers, The Fray, Dashboard Confessional, Graham Nash of Monsters and Men, John Batiste, The Head and the Heart. Temperatures this week in the low to mid 90s all throughout the week, with no real chances of rain, so no real break in there. Here we are, the dog days of summer and the dog days of concert season. So just take care of yourself out there if you're heading out to a show. Of course, a lot of great music happening around town this week. And by the end of the week, with all the concerts, we're going to be like, World Cup what? Ah, who misses that? No, I'm kidding. It was a lot of fun. What a great time for our city, for sure. All right, so go forth with that. Of course, this is New Music Monday. You're going to hear all the great new sounds, culminating tonight with Recently Released with Sarah Bradshaw at 8 p.m. And we are back with you, of course, tomorrow morning to take you through our Tuesday together. From Slow Pulp, the new track is called Better Man. It is New Music Discovery here on 90.9 The Bridge. As we say, joy is the best resistance. You are beautiful. You are loved. You are not alone.

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1: 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We

You'll see them at Hinterland Music Festival later on this month. That is Muna, their latest East Side Girls, starting off the 10 o'clock hour, kicking off middays for us. We'll hear from Michael Kiwanuka, Television, and a brand new track from Genesis Owusu. But now Violet Grohl continues the bridge music with Bug in the Cake.

0: It is a new Music Monday on 90.9 The Bridge from Genesis Owusu. That is Human Again. You heard Weezer, Violet Grohl, and Muna to start off on this Monday for Middays. Coming up, the latest from Linda Linda's Television and some Michael Kiwanuka up next.
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That is called Mountain Sound. Linda's with their latest Before That, and Michael Kiwanuka starting off another long set with Caroline Rose on the way, Michigander, and now Elevation from Television on listener-supported 90.9 The Bridge.

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0: Behind her intended runner, in again, and Shalinga pulls it in! 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

That is the latest from Michigander Freaking Out. We'll see them perform that here in October at Record Bar. You can find more info on the Bridge concert calendar. You got Caroline Rose, Suki Waterhouse, and Television as we wrap up a long set for you on this new Music Monday. My name is Misty. Happy to be here with you, though very sad inside. Our portion of the World Cup is over, and I was very hesitant when we talked about KC being a host city, and I was very concerned, and I had so much joy and happiness, and I loved every minute of it. I mean, I know the World Cup's still going, but in KC, our time acting as host to not only teams and fans from all over the world has kind of come to an end. I know some are kind of straggling, staying in KC for a little bit to enjoy it, but man, can we do that again? That was super fun. I'm also super bummed Norway's out. That was my team. Who doesn't love Holland, right? I was talking to my kid about soccer yesterday. Apparently, I'm a Man City fan now. I don't even know really what that means, but I have a lot of learning to do before their regular season starts coming up here in a few weeks. Now, on the way before 11, we'll hear from James Brown. We'll get in Portugal, the Man, and Beach House. And I should add also, how cool is it that two of our four teams are still going strong in the World Cup? Absolutely wonderful. Music continues after a quick message of support.

0: 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The Early Show, this Wednesday with Dre Reyes and the Soul Riders, featuring members of Stranded in the City at the Boulevard Beer Hall. 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

0: and Goon. It is the latest from Portugal the Man with Beach House right before that. Coming up, Bridget Calls Me Baby to start off the 11 o'clock hour. But now I got you. I feel good. It's James Brown on the bridge.
1: What?

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Bridget Calls Me Baby starts off the 11 o'clock hour, their latest I Can Take the Sun Out of the Sky. Coming up, we'll hear from Yard Act and Maggie Rogers and get in some Cassius Culpepper as well. And now, record-breaking song for you. Sam Fender is definitely one of my favorites. I've become a little bit obsessed with his music recently. He teamed up with Olivia Dean. They have the song Rain Me In, and it is now officially the longest-running number one single of all time by a British act over in the UK over there, beating out a song called Love Is All Around from Wet Wet in 1994, and Bryan Adams, Everything I Do It For You. Remember that one? Oh, it was everywhere. Like, it was so everywhere. From the Robin Hood soundtrack? Oh my goodness, so long ago. Well, there's a new reigning champ, and now it is on 90.9 The Bridge.

It is a new Music Monday on 90.9 The Bridge. That is from Get Down Services. It's called I Can't Die Like That. And describing their own music, they say, quote, disco and 80s and like 70s infused groove based music, also some classic rock. And so there you have it. Right before that was Block Party, Sam Fender and Olivia Dean with a record-breaking song, Rain Me In, and Bridget Calls Me Baby as this 11 o'clock hour continues. Now, speaking of new music, we have ourselves another music meeting coming up on Wednesday night. Hopefully you made it in time before it was filled up. If not, we'll have another one coming up in October. It is a very busy week here at The Bridge. I am very lucky because I think I have the best job, to be honest with you. Not only do I get to be on the air, but I get to run our volunteer program, and I am our promotions director, which means I pretty much go to the majority of the shows. And this week, I think we have like 16 shows. John Mellencamp tonight at Morton Amphitheater, the Sonic Spectrum Music Trivia with Robert Moore tomorrow. Oh, that's actually tonight at Record Bar. Tyler Childers with Wednesday at Morton Amphitheater tomorrow, Graham Nash at the Kauffman Center tomorrow, and out at Starlight tomorrow night, The Fray with Dashboard Confessional and Colony House. Wednesday, we have our music meeting. We have the early show at Boulevard Beer Hall with Dre Reyes and the Soul Riders. We also have Post Malone out at Kauffman Stadium. Of Monsters and Men, they're going to be at Voodoo Lounge on Wednesday night. John Batiste back in Kansas City on Friday at Starlight outside this time. Saturday is Friday and Saturday is the Mavericks and Friends show at Knuckleheads. Secret Rhythm Society show will be wrapping up their run at the Folly. Kaleo with Dog at Grinders KC on Saturday. We have Head in the Heart at KC Live on Saturday as well. Hamilton Lighthouser with Cat King on Sunday. And Story of the Year with Silverstein at Voodoo Lounge. James Hunter Six, by the way, also at Knuckleheads this weekend on Sunday. So a few added things in there. Okay, we have a meet and greet for Story of the Year and Silverstein, one for each band. We have a special group of Grammar

Prize winners for Head in the Heart on Saturday that will not only get tickets to the show, but also a meet and greet, a Q&A, and a short acoustic performance. And then we're also throwing in tickets for Friday's KC Current match back home at CPKC Stadium for the very first time since May 30th. So again, a very busy week here in KC, as I'm sad to say goodbye to FanFest, but there's a lot of music headed our way. 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Maggie Rogers, Cassius Culpepper, and Blanchell all coming up in our next set.

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I love that song, Don't Forget Me. It's Maggie Rogers, right before brand new music from Yard Act called New Beginnings on this New Music Monday, and some Yazoo in there as well. We'll hear from Cassius Culpepper, who's in town for a free concert coming up next Wednesday. We'll talk about that coming up. We'll also get to the Avett Brothers, but now it's

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0: Blondshell's latest, Heart Has to Work So Hard, with Avett Brothers in there, and Cassius Culpepper, who will be here next Wednesday on the 22nd for a free concert at Knuckleheads. Local 909 artist Julia Hale will open up the show. It's free. You don't even have to like register or anything. You can just show up next Wednesday, the 22nd. Doors at 6, show will begin at 7, and we're very excited to hang out with you on a nice, beautiful evening at Knuckleheads. In our next set, we'll hear from Billie Eilish, a brand new track from Swap Meet, and some David Bowie after a quick message of support.
1: 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The Early Show returns this Wednesday to the Boulevard Beer Hall with Dre Reyes and Soul Riders, featuring members of Stranded in the City. 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

from Australia. That is new music discovery from Swap Meet. The song I Know. They have a new album that'll be dropping on Friday called Mount Zero. Right before that, David Bowie. And now it's Billie Eilish on listener-supported 90.9 The Bridge.

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We love Devin Gilfillian, and his new song is good. It's called Black Dog Rabbit Hole, and it starts off the noon hour. He's going to be in town at Record Bar coming up at the end of September. And if you'd like a little preview, you can go back and enjoy his 909 session on the app and bridge909.org. The new Kevin Morby coming up, some Pumpkins, and now Florence and the Machine with Sympathy Magic on the Bridge.

The segment so far this hour is sandwiched between artists who have recently done a 909 session for us. You just heard Kevin Morby with 100,000 brand new music from him, some Pumpkins and Florence and the Sheen, and then at the top of the hour, Devin Gilfillian's latest Black Dog Rabbit Hole. 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

on Friday put on a rowdy performance in the best possible way. 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Aldous Harding has a brand new song. You'll hear it in our next set. You'll get to Phoebe Bridgers and National and some Last Dinner Party after a quick

0: and some last dinner party after a quick message of support.
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0: You can see her elfin ears in the new video for that song. It is Lost Boys from Phoebe Bridgers, brand new music from her with a new album on the way. And she just couldn't be stopped. She decided she needed a new ringtone and a new game. It's available through her socials, which is pretty cool, to be honest with you. Catherine Wheel, Black Keys, and brand new music from Aldous Harding on this new Music Monday. 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Before we hit 1, we'll hear from REM, a brand new track from Lil Peach, and how about some Strokes up next.
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It is a new Music Monday on listener-supported 90.9 The Bridge from Ill Peach, that is Rodeo. Strokes right before that with Noah Kahan on the way to start off the 1 o'clock hour, but now REM continues The Bridge music.

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0: Over the weekend, he wrapped up 4 sold-out nights at Fenway.
1: What?
0: That is Noah Kahan with Doors, starting off the 1 o'clock hour. Our next artist is going to be here in Kansas City coming up on August 2nd. We will be hosting a meet and greet with the band, so keep an eye on that contest tab. It's Young the Giant, Different Kind of Love on the Bridge.

New music from Tao with Fossils. Fuji's in there, Young the Giant, and Noah Kahan to round out the top of the 1 o'clock hour. I mentioned we will have a meet and greet with Young the Giant. When that show gets a little closer, we'll put a contest up on the contest tab on the app and bridge909.org. But right now, there are some really fantastic ones running for you. Lots of tickets all over the place and some really cool opportunities, including a meet and greet Q&A with the band and a short acoustic performance with Head and the Heart coming up on Saturday. We also have a VIP and meet and greet for Story of the Year with Silverstein, that show at Voodoo Lounge on Sunday. Now, we'll have just regular ticket winners, but we'll also have VIP ticket winners. So good luck on those. In the meantime, we are also giving away tickets for Post Malone at Kauffman Stadium later on this week, of Monsters and Men on Wednesday at Voodoo Lounge, John Batiste at Starlight on Friday, Kaleo with Dawes at Grinders KC this weekend, Hamilton Lighthouser with Cat King at Record Bar, Marcus King Band at the Uptown, Sarah McLachlan returns to Kansas

0: City at Starlight with Allison Russell on the bill this year. Avenged Sevenfold with Good Charlotte. This one down at Thunder Ridge Nature Arena. So if you're going to be heading down to the lake, this might be a good one for you. The sold out Sleep Theory show at the Truman. Rainbow Kitten Surprise at Starlight. And just a couple of days left to throw your name in for Hinterland Music Festival. That is a 4-day event happening just a couple hours away. Lots of bridge artists going to be on that. So no time like the present. 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Girl Tones on the way. So is Passion Pit and new Vince Staples. And we come back in just a moment on the bridge with the Kooks up next.
1: 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Kaleo, the 10th anniversary of their debut album, A.B. 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

That song you just heard? 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

Maria's with Run Your Mouth, Chinese American Bear, and some kooks for you on a Monday afternoon. Coming up, we'll hear from Passion Pit and Vince Staples, and now Whitney is on the bridge with Giving Up.

0: Labonte approaches. 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
0: Behind her intended runner, in again, and Shalinga pulls it in! 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

0: Vince Staples' latest is called Cotton, and it wraps up a long set of Bridge Music with Passion Pit in there just recently here in town, Girl Tones, and Whitney. Some exciting news for you, especially if you want to go see Tyler Childers with Wednesday tomorrow night at Morton Amphitheater. We got our hands on some front row tickets to the show. We are running a one-day contest. So it officially kicked off at noon. It'll run until 10 a.m. tomorrow. At that point, it comes down, and I will call the winner. So if you are looking to go to tomorrow night's very full Tyler Childers with Wednesday show at Morton Amphitheater, and you'd really like to sit front row, boy, boy, boy, what a day for you. You can register right now online or on the app. Just go look for the contest tab and make sure you keep an eye on your email. And also answer your phone if I call tomorrow after 10 a.m. Royal Blood, New Constellations, and Belly all coming up before 2 on The Bridge.
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Hot-Blooded is the latest from New Constellations with Belly right before that. Jesse Wells will start off the 2 o'clock hour in our next song I just hadn't heard in a while and I kind of wanted to. So Trouble's Coming, Royal Blood is on the bridge.

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0: Eka Vandal's latest, that is called Vertical Worlds with New Order, Tom O'Dell, and Jesse Wells to round out the top of the 2 o'clock hour for you on this Monday. My name is Misty. Hope you're having a great day so far. If you're looking to go to Tyler Childers and Wednesday tomorrow night at Morton Amphitheater, we have front row tickets to give away. That contest will run until 10 o'clock tomorrow morning. And at that point, I will call our winner. 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We're also giving away tickets for Friday night CPKC Stadium return of the KC Current. 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Coming up tonight during the 5 o'clock hour, 909 session with Rad Key. And in the meantime, music to get to from your Bridge Artist of the Week, Speak of the Devil, Head and the Heart. We'll also get in some Tom Petty, and Waxahachie with MJ Lunderman is next.
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Blue to Tiger, Bleachers, and Waxahachie as the Long Setup Bridge music continues on this new Music Monday afternoon. Up next, your Bridge Artist of the Week, Head and the Heart. They're going to be at Power and Light's KC Live coming up on Saturday. And

We've been invited to bring along some of our friends for a meet and greet, a Q&A, and an acoustic performance with the band. 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

0: 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Jesse Wells' music calls out the powerful, but he says that's not enough to fix things.
1: Folks say that protest music brings about change. 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I think that it's the people and their individual actions that make change.
0: Jesse Wells performs live and talks about his new album, Masks Off, on the next World Cafe.
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0: SZA's been popping up all over the place. She's featured on that brand new one that you just heard from Steve Lacy on this new Music Monday. It's called The Feeling. His new album comes out on Friday and called Oh Yeah. Before that, Tom Petty, you heard Jack White and Head and the Heart, who were in town on Saturday with quite the afternoon to spend with Bridge listeners. You can register for that. Also, front row tickets for Tyler Childers with Wednesday happening tomorrow, and a whole bunch of other stuff on the contest tab on the app and bridge909.org. It is a busy week with great access to artists and some really cool experiences, including the fact that our Radkey 909 session will air later on this afternoon during the 5 o'clock hour. Before John takes over at 3, we'll hear from My Bloody Valentine, Isaiah Rashad with another SZA appearance, and Modest Mouse is next.
1: 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September 9th at Liberty Hall, Mammoth presents Judy Collins' Sweet Judy, Blue Eyes, Farewell. Suzanne takes you down. Co-starring Bruce Coburn. 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Judy Collins, Farewell. 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
3: Kansas City's indie alternative.

SZA is everywhere. She is featured on Isaiah Rashad's latest, that is called Boy in Red, with Modest Mouse right before that. Thanks for spending your New Music Monday with us here on The Bridge. I'll be back tomorrow for middays. I hope you will be as well. Make sure you get registered for those front row Tyler Childers tickets. Wednesday, opening up that show, and John Hart will take over here at 3. The Radke 909 session during the 5 o'clock hour, and whoo, there's a lot happening. I leave you with My Bloody Valentine and Only Shallow on listener-supported 90.9 The Bridge.

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0: comes the night. That's Will Daly on the bridge with more music on the way. Catfish in the Bottleman, Alabama Shakes, and Jane's Addiction along the way. There is so much going on today, so buckle up. Here we go. Sonic Spectrum Music Trivia tonight over at Record Bar with our own Robert Moore. So that's something to look forward to. And of course, we've got a new Radke album dropping tomorrow, so an in-studio session with them. That's 5 o'clock this afternoon, exclusively here on the bridge. July 17th at Starlight Theater, Live Nation presents John Batiste. 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John Batiste. I don't know why, but I feel like me. 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

That's Tilted. Christine and the Queens on the Bridge. Mumford & Sons coming up. We'll hear from Snail Mail as well. Already talked about Radke coming up in the 5 o'clock hour. How about recently released with Sarah Bradshaw, all of the new music from New Music Monday at 8 o'clock tonight. Jesse Wells at 11 o'clock tonight. World Cafe in advance of the show coming up over at Grinders KC. As long as we're talking live music, how about a last minute contest for some front row tickets? We've got a pair of front row tickets for Tyler Childers' show tomorrow night with Wednesday opening up over at Morton Amphitheater. Now, here's the deal. I only want you to enter this contest if you can go. These tickets are non-transferable. They're worth a lot of money, but you won't be able to sell them. So make sure that you're going to be able to go to the show if you sign up and get registered to win. You can do that through the contest tab on the Bridge app or Bridge 909.

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0: at Morton Amphitheater. Front row tickets up for grabs. And again, those are non-transferable. So make sure that you are going to be able to go to that show before you get registered. But that's going to be quite a treat. And of course, Wednesday opening up that show. We do have a bunch of other ticket contests in the works as well. We've got tickets for John Batiste at Starlight Theater, The Head and the Heart at KC Live, with a grand prize winner getting an acoustic soundcheck party invitation. How about Kaleo and Dawes at Grinders KC, Hamilton Lighthouser, Cat King at Record Bar? How about Story of the Year at the Voodoo Lounge with a VIP experience as well? Hinterland Music Fest at St. Charles, Iowa, Marcus King Band at the Uptown, Sarah McLachlan with Allison Russell at Starlight, the sold-out Sleep Theory show at the Truman, and Rainbow Kitten Surprise at Starlight. 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

That is music from Beck and the new one, Ride Lonesome on the Bridge. And of course, he's got that date coming up at the Uptown. Looks to be sold out or really, really, really close. Hope you got your tickets already. We got a lot of good things going on today, including, of course, the announcement of a couple of pre-sales. We've got DK Harrell coming to Knuckleheads on September 17th, an emerging blues artist. You know, we talk about inspiration. He's a big B.B. King guy. Actually asked by B.B. King's people to come and play Lucille for a tribute show. So that's how good he is and how deep that tie is. Willie Carlisle, who is an amazing singer-songwriter, going to be at Knuckleheads on Saturday, October 10th. Both of those shows have pre-sales Wednesday at 10. You can check that out at bridge909.org. Don't forget Radke in our studios. An in-studio session. We'll play it for you in the 5 o'clock hour here on the Bridge. Monday, July 20th, Record Bar presents Belmont with Major League, Spite House, and All in Your Head. Tuesday, the 21st, School of Rock All Stars. And Thursday, the 23rd, Horns, Buzzard Fight, and Sax. 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

0: Cat Empire, a band out of Australia, as big as they can be down there. A track called So Many Nights. Love that one. Here on the Bridge. Music coming up from Vance Joy, Death Cab for Cutie, A Tribe Called Quest. We talked about the show announcements. Also, of course, one that we announced last week that we don't want you to miss. And it's very easy for you to get involved because it's absolutely free. Coming up a week from Wednesday, a couple of showcase performances, about a half an hour each, from Julia Hale, some local 909, and your headliner, Cassius Culpepper, a national artist who's just coming in to help us celebrate the 25th anniversary of The Bridge. It's coming up a week from Wednesday at Knuckleheads, from Cassius Culpepper, Julia Hale, and The Bridge.
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New Weezer, we might as well be strangers for you here on the bridge. So much going on. You know, we talk about shows all the time, contests and all that. Well, you got a last minute contest that's really worth paying attention to, as Tyler Childers is going to be at Morton Amphitheater tomorrow. Now, we've already had a ticket contest. That one's over. We scrounged up another pair of tickets. This one is in the front row. Now, these tickets are just like valuable beyond measure, but do keep in mind that they are non-transferable. So please only enter the contest if you can really go see this show. It's going to be amazing. Wednesday is the opening act. They're fabulous. So you can register for that right now using the contest tab in the Bridge app, or

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0: That's Avalanches with Jamie XX on the bridge. And coming up in just a few moments, we're going to have that in-studio session with Radke. Their new album, Bedroom Sand, drops tomorrow. It's really good. You'll get a live performance along with a conversation in just a few seconds. But did want to mention that we got a lot of great live shows coming up this week. And we're going to start things off tonight over at Record Bar with the Sonic Spectrum Trivia Night with Robert Moore, so that's always fun. Tomorrow night, Tyler Childers, and Wednesday at Morton Amphitheater. We had a ticket contest that rolled for a while. That one's over, but we have another ticket contest for tomorrow night's show. We'll draw the winner tomorrow morning. But it is really great because it's like tickets in the front row this time around. Keep in mind, these tickets are non-transferable, so you can't sell them. We only want you to enter to win if you can actually attend the show. Contest tab in the bridge app or bridge909.org for that one. Of course, we've also got other great shows coming to town. Graham Nash at the Kauffman Center tomorrow night. The Fray, Dashboard Confessional, and Colony House at Starlight tomorrow night. On Wednesday, Post Malone and Jelly Roll at the K of Monsters and Men at Voodoo Lounge. 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And Saturday, it is Kaleo and Dawes at Grinders KC, the Head and Heart at KC Live. And again, another show with Quixotic at the Folly. 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
0: We are so excited to have Radke in our studios today at The Bridge. They've got the brand new album, Bedroom Sand, coming out tomorrow. It is going to be so amazing when you get a chance to sit down with this record. Track after track after track. It is absolutely great. And we'll get to hear some of that live here in just a little bit on The Bridge.

0: of course, Radke, Isaiah, D, Solomon. Last time I interviewed you, we were talking earlier, 12 years.
1: Yeah.
0: There were, I mean, you know, other people at the bridge have sort of pushed me out of line to get a chance to talk to you along the way. So it's not been that long for the bridge, but for us, it was, you know, the era of the Mohawk and the dreads and
1: Yeah,
0: all kinds of crazy stuff. I should mention too that when you hear this live performance, you're going to want to go see this band live. They're going to be at Americana Fest August 1st at Concourse Park. It's the festival that's put together by your good friends Making Movies, so that's going to be pretty cool. You know, your history is pretty well known. You grew up in St. Joe, homeschooled. I mention that only because you seem to have majored in GarageBand.
2: Yeah, I mean, if you want to talk about what we were studying, you know, there's, you know, school stuff, but like we were a lot more focused on the old cartoons, video games vibe. So is music in there? And yeah, we went in that direction.
0: So I think the thing that's so amazing, so fabulous about your story is just how DIY it's all been and how quickly you all found support from people who maybe had gone a different path, who just recognized you guys as a band. One of the things that happened for you really early on, you went to an Afro-punk festival in New York, and that led to you recording an EP at Rec Room Studios in Brooklyn, which was founded by Adrian Grenier of Entourage.
2: Yes, that was crazy because we watched all of Entourage before we even went over there. Gotta get the lowdown on this.
0: So did you get like feel like you got some training for being, you know, having?
2: I felt like I got training because Adrian is really cool, like really cool, and then the character was cool too. So you got to spend like what, 7 seasons with him before you actually had to see him. So then you could be like, you know, it's Adrian.
0: My sense of it is he is a kind of a frustrated musician himself.
2: Right. Yeah. Cause I know he was in a lot of bands, like maybe like 3 or 4 bands.
0: You know, you also have worked with people like Ross Orton, who was the producer for the Arctic Monkeys. You've done a lot of recording with different people around Kansas City as well. But for this album, you had a very unique experience. You actually recorded this at the Syracuse University School of Music. How did that even happen?
2: Well, we were playing some shows, and every once in a while, you want to be in New York, but you end up in like Syracuse or something like that, you know, New York City, not New York City, but you're playing Syracuse. Yeah. And it's cool show. But James, we met James, and he's like, you know, well, I work at Syracuse University. I'm a professor of sound and engineering, music technology. Yes. And he's like, we have a state-of-the-art music studio. And we were just like, oh, well, we were very behind on our album. So if we could get over there, record for free, excellent. And then that was the deal, like 5 days.
3: 5 days.
2: And just kind of had to sneak in there when school was out and, you know, we didn't stand out too much. Like, I didn't wear this.
0: So in this studio that you worked in, I think most of the stuff that they've gone through recording there has been like jazz combos stuff like that. So, you know, did you learn more in that environment or did James learn more in that environment?
2: I think we both did because we were there and we were learning about some of the stuff that they're archiving. But then like we had to really lean on our production skills because there was no time to record this. So, and I don't know if I don't think he'd worked with like a rock band 3-piece like us. So it was cool to work together and figure out how that relationship was going to go while you were just jumped right into it, you know?
3: Yeah.
2: It was good.
0: It's just an amazing record.
2: Thank you.
0: I wanted to talk a little bit about Victory. You know, Chiefs inspired, but there was actually more going on there as well. You just dropped a video for that.
2: Yeah.
0: That features some characters that have just entered into public domain.
2: Yes.
0: And I never really put together the idea that Steamboat Willie and the sailor from Thimble Theater that a lot of people know as Popeye.
2: Right.
0: Were both sailors and that they might meet up, right?
2: Right. Because I was always just going to do the Mickey Mouse thing. And then when I heard that Popeye went on public domain, I was like, that's 2 boats. We can

0: make them battle.
1: And then I made us the deck boys. We were like scrubbing Mickey's deck, and then we take the boat to a little island.
2: So there's so much that's mind-blowing about this, and I don't really want to spoil the video, but man, I have to ask you about some of this stuff. For one thing, as a longtime cartoon fan, I'm not sure that I really wanted to see Mickey and Popeye fight. But then I started thinking about it, and you know, there was rarely a cartoon where Popeye didn't fight, and it may be like, you know, toxic, you know, behavior. Right. So
1: he's got those big fists. He's got to punch somebody. He got to punch something, whether it's a mouse.
2: Yeah. And, you know, it was never really about the spinach. It was bad upbringing and too much testosterone. You know, it's just how I felt watching it. Like, the thing that I love about you guys is you have so many influences, and you're not afraid at all to just mash them up relentlessly.
1: Absolutely.
2: Who knew that Mickey Mouse and Popeye could deliver force energy beams like a superhero? You know?
1: Yeah. I was like, I got to do Dragon Ball Z too. Yeah. Got to do it. Yeah.
0: All hand-drawn. Took me like a month. All day, every day.
2: Well, and you actually directed this video.
1: Yes, directed it. Every bit of it you see is hand-painted, hand-drawn. Some of it on paper, some of it on the OpenTune software. And it was driving me a little bit crazy.
2: Yeah, well, job well done.
1: Thank you.
2: Love to hear some music. This is Radke on the Bridge.
1: This next song is called Victory. It's about winning. It's about the Chiefs. And it's a silly number. We're going to get a little crazy, all right? Dig it.

0: We love each other.
1: Our guest today on the bridge, Radke, who are just getting ready to drop Bedroom's Fantastic Four homage in the poster for Radfest 4, and we talked about that cat. And I think we just need to talk about cats.
0: Yeah, yeah.
1: So did the cat just come from your love of cats?
0: Yeah, we had cats ever since we were young, and we never not had cats, actually. So cats have always influenced us, and, you know, as a band, you're going to get depressed a lot. So the cats are always there to lay on you and yell in your ear and all that stuff, make an attempt to make you feel better. And we were just like, we've always done these cats and cat promo. Let's make this song Strays the definitive Radke cat thing. So we'll kind of ease up on some of the cat stuff, but this one will always be there. And it's about how, you know, we've been on the road for a long time, and we met a lot of awesome people, people that we would consider family. And that was one of the lessons we'd taken, is that, man, you don't have to be related to somebody by blood to have true family. And that's something that this song is about: cats, true family.
1: You know, I have to say that, like, are you talking about easing up in the future with the cat stuff?
0: Well, kind of like there will be cats in the background, cats, but like not as much like
1: I don't think you cats, guys. I don't think you guys know how to ease up.
0: That's a new word for us.
1: Right. Yeah. So you've done projects before, Cat and Mouse.
0: Mm-hmm. Yeah.
1: No Strange Cats. My favorite is selling homegrown catnip at the merch table.
0: Yes. Yes. That's been a hit. I'm going to keep that around.
1: Did people know what they were buying?
0: Yeah, like that was... Well, our lawyer was definitely like, whoa, what's going on? I was like, it's herbal, but it's legal. You know, it smells good. You can drink it.

0: I sort of talked about this at the very beginning, but how much attention you guys have gotten just growing sort of the Radke empire out of a little house in St. Joe. And I don't know if it's fair to ask you to rank these, but you know, you've gotten a lot of love from Dave Grohl.
1: Yeah, yeah.
0: You have gotten a lot of love from Jack White.
1: Yes.
0: You have gotten a lot of love from Rise Against.
1: Mm-hmm.
0: I think it was a really important moment for you when you opened for Living Color.
1: Yeah, that was
0: out at Knuckleheads. Do your head spin from time to time?
1: You get caught. Sometimes you're watching TV and you just, it'll play in your head and you're like, oh my gosh, yeah, that happened kind of thing. And it's great to be on the other side of it because leading up to it, very scary. But yeah, like doing the like What Drives Us movie with Dave, like, and then like one of the things that we'll always talk about is like Ringo was in that movie. Like what? You know, because like our dream as kids, we're like, we want to, you know, we just want to be a real rock band. We would love to play with the Foo Fighters someday and to get, you know, to tour, not just tour with them, but to be like in the documentary where he's like these guys are on the road and stuff. It was really crazy because we got that call in like a McDonald's.
2: Yeah.
1: You know?
0: Yeah. So you mentioned being in the documentary with the Foo Fighters, but you also, Dee and Isaiah, you two were in a movie that was done by Tim Kasher of Cursive. It's a horror film called yeah. Who's Watching? Yes. That's just in the very recent past.
1: Yes, and that is going to be premiering August 11th at Screenland. And
0: wow.
1: Everybody come see us on the big screen.
2: Yeah. Yeah. It's our first acting gig.
1: Yeah.
0: How was it?
1: It was some of the best times of my life, in my opinion. I was watching him like set stuff up and,
2: yeah,
1: and like, I don't know, like working with the actors, and there was a comedian there, and I love being around comedians because they just like cannot stop like being funny or trying to be. It's awesome.
0: Which is better, when they are or when they aren't?
1: I like a little bit of both because you can respect the effort. You're like, man, this guy's still going.
0: Our guest today in the Bridge, Radke, the new album Bedroom Sand. Love to hear another track if we could.
1: This song's called Ready to Burn. And if we all just hope together, just all collectively, then it'll be in Shrek 5, all right?

0: Our guest today on the bridge, Radke, just amazing. Can't wait for everybody to get their hands on the new album, Bedroom Sand. Thanks so much for coming in and sharing all of this with us right on the eve of the album release. You guys have a lot to be proud of.
1: Thank you so much.
2: Yeah, thank you.
1: We had so much fun here.
0: And of course, on top of Bedroom Sand, don't forget Americana Fest, August 1st, Concourse Park. By the way, that is a free festival, so please go and check it out. Ladies and gentlemen, let's hear it for Radke.
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1: July 17th and 18th, Knuckleheads celebrates the music and legacy of the Mavericks with the Mavericks and Friends. Paul Deacon, Robert Reynolds, Eddie Perez, Jerry Dale McFadden, and more. A decade-spanning version of the band with guest singers Emily West and James Otto. The Mavericks.

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Music from Howdy, that is their new one, Try, Try, Try. And yeah, they'll be playing Lawrence this fall, so something to look out for. Want to give a special shout out to Radke. So great to have him in the studios. Love those guys. And the new album is spectacular. Bedroom Sand drops tomorrow. And really appreciate the live performance and the conversation today here on The Bridge. And of course, all those things do end up landing on The Bridge website if you happen to miss it and want to check it out. Listen to it again, whatever. It will be there for you. Couple of quick notes for you. We've got that survey up on our website that's all about how you listen to The Bridge. And it really is going to be something that we're going to take seriously and dig into, figure out how to serve you better, build a better bridge. 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Of course, one of the things we bring to you quite regularly on The Bridge are those live games from the Kansas City Current. And they are back at CPKC Stadium this Friday, taking on the San Diego Wave. We'll have it for you 6:45 pregame on Saturday with a 7 o'clock kick here on The Bridge, underwritten by Johnson County Public Library. 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

0: That's Brandon Flowers on the Bridge, Echo and the Bunnymen coming up, and the Gorillaz. We'll do some Moby for you. Also coming up tonight over at Record Bar, our own Robert Moore and the Sonic Spectrum Music Trivia Night, again, at Record Bar.
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0: New music on the bridge from Bridget Calls Me Baby. There is some really good music coming up. We're going to play some Beba Doobie. We'll do some Matt Mason. Top of the hour, Sarah Bradshaw is in with Yard Act. And of course, today, new music. Monday, Sarah Bradshaw will have a lot of new music for you tonight. Recently released, 8 o'clock here on the bridge. And then at 11, a special World Cafe with Jesse Wells here on the bridge. 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
1: I am on my way. 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